giving you everything that rocks right here on 98X, the Pretty Reckless. When I wake up, I would be the Milkman in with Bring Me the Horizons. Happy song. Don't you feel happy now?

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0: 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Big thanks to them. Godsmack to crank up a big set next. Chevelle music in there. Evanescence, I've got Bill Murray, A Day to Remember. Some Bad Omens on the way, too.
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0: 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My apologies. 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
1: That's Architects, Broken Mirror, name of that one. Milkman hanging out, Wednesday edition of the Creamy Rim Show, where you can listen live if you can't get us on the FM dial. Maybe it's a little staticky, we get it. We're giving her all she's got, Captain. Only so much wattage they give us on our little stick.
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1: 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And you can also find us on the iHeartRadio app, which is pretty convenient, too. 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I've got Volby, Papa Roach, some Ghost, Black Crows, Deftones, 6 a.m. Do some Evanescence, Dinosaur Pileups on the way, too. The Going Bananas Run is back Saturday, May 30th at Ben Paddle in Duluth. Suit up in a giant banana costume, race through Lincoln Park, then try to outrun the gorilla. 2 minutes after the race starts, a gorilla is released to chase you down. 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

0: If it rocks, it is 98X. 3 days grace. Don't want to go home tonight. Milkman and another hour of beautiful rock set to go on the concert calendar page. All sorts of cool stuff. Coming up in June, Killswitch Engage. Going to be down in the cities. Cold. Rockin' the Island. This will be pretty cool. Two-day event. This will be at Treasure Island. Stone Temple Pilots, Skillet, Buck Cherry, Hinder, Hooba, Stain, Crossfade, Theory of a Dead Man, and more. There you go. Wolf Mother, they're going to be at First Avenue in June, July, all sorts of cool stuff into August. And it's the touring season, man, so you can stay up to date on the big shows at 98xrocks.com. I'm the Milkman. This is your Wednesday edition of the Creamy Rim Show with Avenged Sevenfold coming up. I got Never Tell, Sleep Theory Music, do some Sleep Token. Autumn King, Chevelle, from Ashes to New on the way, too.
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That's Bad Omens, the death of peace of mind in 98X, everything that rocks. Milkman would pierce the veil, so far so fake, if it rocks. 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

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Proud to welcome Stained, Hoobastank, Hinder, and this band live. Mystic Lake Amphitheater, September 24th. Should be a great night of live rock. 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

0: 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And the Milkman. 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Catch you back here tomorrow, man. Hey, before I get out of here, Highly Suspect 16 to strike up a big set moments away. It's right here with 98X. 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

0: 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Now, after 9 years, our GoFundMe has been reached. What? This is it? $304? And a case of beer from Tom and Floodwood?
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Yeah. I wake up every morning with my head up in a daze. I'm not sure if I should say this, but I'll say it anyway. Everybody tries.

Good morning, 98X Rocks, Falling in Reverse, and Popular Monster. I said good morning, but I really should be nicer to everyone listening in Naples, Italy, because it's afternoon for you. So good afternoon, and thank you for tuning in at 98XRocks.com. Kick off that Thursday morning for you. I got some Slipknot about 3 minutes away, Stone Temple Pilots this hour, Atreyu, Dinosaur Pileups in there as well. Here's Beartooth's latest. 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

0: Probably my favorite Stone Temple Pilots song, and I'm not kidding you, off of Purple, that's Interstate Love Song. That is one of those where I don't care where it's playing. If I hear it, I'm stopping what I'm doing. I'll listen to the song and enjoy it. It's that damn good. By the way, Hootie and the Blowfish covered that at Hard Rock. It's on YouTube. And outside of Darius screwing up one of the lines of the song, it's actually a really, really well-done live cover. Anyway, neither here nor there. What is here nor there, though? Youngblood, Smashing Pumpkins, 3.5 minutes away after Sleep Token on 98X.
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0: 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And tell us what you think. Because, yes, we really do care. At least I've been told we do. I don't know. Maybe I don't, but somebody else does. Actually, I kind of do, too. Anyway, President coming up, another long set on the way. Disturbed in there. Godsmack kicks it off next. 98X Rocks.
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98X Chevelle. Hats off to the bull. The Thursday morning, which makes us one step closer to Friday. Somebody said Thursday's a new Friday. Now the kids are all saying it, and I don't know what it means. Dude, I still have to work tomorrow, damn it. Although it's a holiday weekend, so I'm not too upset about that. Bad Omens is 3 minutes and 45 seconds away. But first, the latest from Black Crowes. The song is called Propane Prophecy. Frank is 90 at X.

0: 98X, Candlebox, and Cover Me off of their self-titled debut album from 1993. It's still cringe when I think about the fact that that song is 33 years old, because that makes me old. Anyway, listen, it happens to all of us. Later on this hour, Magnolia Park, Linkin Park is coming up as well. No relation. Five Finger Death Punch with Baby Metal is next on 98X.
1: 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Within a few years, the FCC granted us more power and a little respect. We then moved down the aisle to 94X. In a few years, 94X became the hardest rock station in northern Minnesota, Wisconsin, the UP, and even Canada. On a sad day 9 years ago, X was sold and the rock went silent. Since then, you've had to put up with what this town offered. We apologize. Crotch 92, your days are numbered. Ladies and gentlemen, X is back.
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Nothing more. Three and a half. Oh, actually about 6 minutes away. I can't do math. 3 days grace is like 2 minutes away. But this is Static X. I'm-

0: 98X Rocks Dayseeker. Crawl back to my coffin, looking at some sunshine for your Thursday. With temperatures sneaking up toward the 60s, southeast winds will keep things a bit cooler right by the shore. Holiday weekend looking all right, just a chance of rain tomorrow night into Saturday. A little cooler on Saturday, then warming up. And Sunday, and then Memorial Day on Monday. 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
4: The Northland's weather. Wind, freezing rain, snow, ice, and hail. 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
1: I'm the face of all the shit that I've lost. I'm the crook that paid the ultimate cost. 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

0: off the Black Album. That is Metallica, and Nothing Else Matters. If you're having a day, hey, I get it. It happens to all of us. And we're here to pick you up at the end of the day. 5 o'clock hour, join Rich for the drive at 5, nonstop rock on that drive home. 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

Andy and Axe. Pierce the Veil. And So Far, So Fake. I could not be happier that you've decided to make us a part of your day. And I appreciate that. But I want to know what you think. 98X Rocks. Hit us up on Facebook and let us know. 4.5 away from the latest from Shinedown as they continue their tour. 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

0: 98X rocks, Pretty Reckless, and When I Wake Up. Plenty of sunshine expected. 60s inland, maybe a little chillier right by the shore today. Then next rain chance going into the holiday weekend tomorrow night into Saturday. Be a little cooler with a lake breeze on Saturday. It's supposed to warm up again, though, with sunshine on Sunday and Memorial Day Monday. 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

98X, everything that rocks with Theory of a Dead Man and Drown. How do you feel one step closer to a Friday and one step closer to the holiday weekend that kicks off summer? Huh? How's that feel? I know it's a little chilly, but you'll get used to it. 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

0: Got to see him a couple of summers ago down at US Bank Stadium opening for Metallica, and they can still play the hell out of that song, Pantera, and Walk at 98X. We are seeing some new music from Breaking Benjamin. I think they have a new song that's coming out here. They debuted it live a couple of weeks ago at Welcome to Rockville. They'll be touring throughout the year. They have a new album that they just finished up. Like, literally, Ben Burnley said they had to lay the last vocal track down the weekend they were to Rockville at Daytona. They were going to do it then and be done, and the album's all set to go for a release, I think, later on this year. Anyway, Breaking Benjamin is up next on 98X.
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Really enjoyed their live show last Wednesday at Grand Casino Arena. Ollie Sykes is a bit of a spaz in a good way. Bring you the horizon. The song's called Mantra. 98X Rocks.

0: 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We hope we're not letting you down, and we're rocking you through a Thursday. 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They must be stuck in transmission. Maybe they're like, you know, on a vessel like an overseas or something that's just stuck. Maybe in the Strait of Hormuz or something. I have no idea. There's somewhere they'll be here eventually. Either way, Zucci's in next. The latest from Poppy. Good song coming up in just a little bit. Falling in Reverse as well. Pop Evil kicks off a long set next. Have a wonderful day.
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Kerosene, that's a warning there with 98X. Zooch getting you through a Thursday, rocking out Puddle of Mud. She hates me. She really hates me. It's 98X. We rock.

0: Beartooth and Free with Nutty 8X. What's up, Zooch, with you on this Thursday? We're almost done with the week, man. Week flew by. Almost into the long extended weekend. You got big plans? You traveling? They say record travel this weekend. Even though the gas prices are so jacked up, I'm going to see records in travel. So I'm doing nut, man. I'm mowing lawn. I'm cooking some ribs on the smoker. I'm going to be a fat daddy sitting in a bag chair on a fire or something like that. Sounds good to me as we kick off summer. Are you ready for summer? Mother Nature, give us some summer. That'd be nice. Temps will be up, I think, by Sunday, Monday, Tuesday, near 80 those 3 days. That's pretty nice. I'll take that. Shinedown, got some Mammoth, Nickelback, Alice in Chains, 3 Days Grace, Five Finger on the way. It's a blitz over 50 minutes up next here with Nutty 8X. Hang on.
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Everything That Rocks. It's 98X. What's up, Zuch, with you? Taking you through this Thursday requested off the phone lines. Steve calling from Eau Claire, man. He's streaming today at work. 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

0: no pukesters helping me to the left, and no pukesters helping me to the right. Didn't need them then, don't need them now.
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Black Rose Profane Prophecy here with 98X. What's up, Zooch? With you, it's National Waitress and Waiter Day today, Waitstaff Day. Thank you to all. Yes. And now you've made it easier because when I go to check out, you just have the tip right there for me. 10%, 20%, 15%. I usually over tip a little bit, though. Just a tad. Yeah. I'm a generous tipper. Anyways, thanks to the waiters, waitresses out there, all the waitstaff, doing your thing, cleaning up the messes of others. Some people leave just a god-awful mess behind. When they're in a restaurant, you ever see that? You're like, they got like three kids and the place is destroyed. You're like, wow, hopefully they tipped them good. Rock coming up, a blitz, 50 minutes of rock coming up for you. Seether, Des Rocks in there, got some Godsmack, Disturbed, Rammstein by request next year. It's 98X, y'all hang on.

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6: The Northland's weather. Wind, freezing rain, snow, ice, and hail. 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

0: Gone, gone, gone. There you go. Autumn Kings, 98X. What's up, Zooch? With you, today's National Talk Like Yoda Day. I think I can do it. Let me try it. Ready? Is that sad? That just sounds like I was hungry for something. Or I'm a weirdo. Yeah, I don't know. I don't do a good Yoda. Yoda. Blitz coming up. A whole bunch of rock for you. Let me get it for you. I got some Sublime, Offspring, Shinedown, Turnstile, Avenged, Sevenfold, Pierce the Veil, Tom Morello, Metallica, Bad Omens. Yeah. Kick ass. It's next year. It's 98X. Hang on.
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Pretty weather out there. Pretty decent today. Decent the next few days. Saturday looks pretty rough. Rain with a high up around 47. Sunday, 70. Memorial Day, 75. Tuesday could see 80. So things will get much better. Pierce the Veil, so far so fake with 90.

0: Bowlby, Demonic Depression. It's 98X, Zuch. I can't wait for this weekend, man. I'm doing nothing. I'm going to sit around and have a beer, eat some potato salad, then have potato salad and beer farts all weekend. Yeah, come on. It's the American thing to do, Memorial Day. Kicking off summer. If you haven't checked out the website, you should check it out, 98xrocks.com. We paid all that money for it. Might as well go there. 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Everything going on is on the website, 98xrocks.com, all right? Blitz on the way, Five Finger, got some Disturbed, President in there, some Shinedown, GNR, 7 Dust, Breaking Ben, Bad Wolves on the way too, 98X, we rock.
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Bad Wolves, 98X. Last time I introed Seven Dust off stage, I got kicked out. Yeah, well, not kicked out, kicked off the stage. Me and the milkman ran up there and dropped the MF-er on the mic. They cut the mic and said, get off the stage. I thought that was the appropriate thing to do. When you introduce Seven Dust on stage, you just swear. Come on. People like that. Seven Dust, Unbreakable. Maybe I can redeem myself come August. Seven Dust.

0: new rock. That's Eva Under Fire with Maria Brink teaming up Villainous. New stuff with 98X. I'm going to get the heck out of here for the day. I'll see you back in tomorrow, Friday. One day left in the big extended weekend. Yeah. I can't wait. All right, coming up. Richard in next to take over for you. There's some mammoth before I go. Throwing some dinosaur pileup. Back foot. Hailstorm. That's Warning, Beastie Boys, Giovanni, and the Hired Guns all ahead for you in a blitz. It's next here with 98X. Hang on.
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If it rocks, it's 98X AWOL Nation. Sale, it is Rich stepping in. How are you? Sunny Thursday afternoon. Linkin Park's coming up. Some Hell Yeah Shinedown too. Right now, it's The Warning. This is Kara Sue. 98X rocks.

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So if the signal's not coming in good, you can do that as well. It's Hell Yeah Now. It's 98X.

0: It's a train on the new 98X. All right, lots of great concerts coming up this summer. Everything, of course, we got the Duluth stuff, which includes even the Hairball Show is always a lot of fun on July 3rd out at Bayfront Festival Park. We'll have some tickets for giveaway to that as we get to a little bit closer. Some great shows in the Twin Cities at that new Mystic Lake Amphitheater, which opens next month. Avenged Sevenfold with Good Charlotte on July 27th. The next night, we got the Black Crows and Whiskey Myers. Guns N' Roses on August 8th with Public Enemy. Also down at that Mystic Lake Amphitheater, they got Breaking Ben, they got Stained, the list goes on and on. 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

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It is Rich checking out, playing the rock, another hour of tunes ready to go. The Funeral Portrait, 3 Days Grace, Papa Roach coming up too right now, Black Label Society, Name and Blood. 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

0: 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Got some Poppy, Nine Inch Nails, Chevelle, Autumn Kings, Linkin Park. 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

If it rocks, it's 98X. Love that one from Highly Suspect. That is 16. All right, rock coming up. Good stuff, Still the Sour from Chevelle, Autumn Kings, Pierce the Veil. 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

0: 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Forecast for tonight, cloudy, breezy, and 38 tonight. Tomorrow for Friday, increasing clouds, breezy, and 54. Showers likely on Saturday, highs in the mid-50s into Sunday, mostly sunny, high around 70. And then for Memorial Day, slight chance for showers or thunderstorms in the afternoon. Otherwise, we'll get some sun in mid-70s. Looks pretty nice on Memorial Day. 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

If it rocks, it's 98X, Sick Puppies, Riptide. It is Rich with another hour of rock. Volbeat's coming up from Ashes to New, Rage Against the Machine. Right now, it's the Pretty Reckless. When I wake up, it's 98X.

Vault Beat, 98X, everything that rocks. It is Rich hanging out Thursday night in front of a long weekend for a lot of you guys. That should be cool. Be here all weekend long playing the rock for you, though. Three doors down now. This is Kryptonite. It's 98X.

0: 98X with Seven Dust, Unbreakable. It is Rich getting ready to slide on out of here. The Milkman's in shortly. He's got Rock from Shinedown. He's got Dez Rocks, The Haunt, Foo Fighters, Architects, and more coming up on 98X. We'll see you tomorrow. 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